That's Patrice Rushen there, sophisticated and rhythmically brilliant as always. The ultimate anthem of resilience comes from Gloria Gaynor with I Will Survive. In 1978, this track hit number one on both sides of the Atlantic, becoming a global shield against heartbreak.

0: Gaynor, a landmark of post-heartbreak confidence. Now, as you recall, Bill Withers held that famous note in Lovely Day, a true feat of vocal confidence. Which other soul or jazz vocalist do you think possesses that kind of technical wow factor? 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

Oh, the best of my love and the emotions there. Pure sun-drenched joy. But Billy Paul was never afraid of a challenging lyric. Written by Gamble and Huff, this is a bold, funky exploration of identity and pride. Here's Billy Paul, Am I Black Enough for You?

powerful moment from the PIR archives. We move now on to Candy Staten with Young Hearts Run Free, a soaring declaration of independence from 1976. This reached number two in the chart, in the UK chart, I should say, and remains a breath of fresh air for the soul enthusiast.

Candy Staton with a voice of absolute freedom. But bringing a polished late night 80s confidence to the Solar label, we've got the Whispers with Rock Steady. This track was co-written and produced by the hit-making duo Babyface and L.A. Reid.

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0: But in moments of pain, we have the creative confidence to move forward. Gladys Knight delivered I've Got to Use My Imagination, this stunning performance in 1973.

Gladys Knight. Onto a jazz funk masterclass now with George Duke, and reach for it. 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

Now, the British jazz funk vote of confidence comes with Incognito, Don't Worry About a Thing. 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

incognito, keeping the flame of jazz funk alive. But we move now on to sophisticated vocal architecture at its finest, with Al Jarreau, We're In This Love Together. This 1981 hit defined the smooth soul sound of the 80s, and didn't it just?

I hope you enjoyed the show, all about confidence. I hope it's inspired, motivated you, given you some food for thought to instill confidence in yourself. Join me same time next week for another dip into who knows what. Bye.

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on Solar Radio, UK's finest, for the next 2 hours. Incoming some quality deep and underground house music, kicking things off as always with the warm-up set. First track, Mr. Fingers. The artist, The It, a track called Mr. Gone that's back around again on a repress on Alleviated. And the tune you're listening to right now, Luka Music, first representation from South Africa in this evening's show. This is Spirit Animal.

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2: Jamie and D here on Soul Radio with Deeper Rhythms, and we are in the warm-up set. Deep and soulful grooves. So, time for some shout-outs. First of all, to the live listener crew, Tex James in London Town, ever-present, Reese in North Harrow, one of the Mixcloud posse, Andrew and Una Osborne over in Winnipeg in Canada, you'll like this one that's coming up now. And also to Chris Murray up there in Ormskirk, been checking the show live in recent weeks. Hope you're well, sir. More from Mr. Fingers, he's got a new album out right now. This track features Brianna, All I Need.

delightful jazzy vibes, super smooth, the 60 Hertz Project Connections. The original mix goes out to Michael Prince in Glasgow, also to John Russell in Glasgow, and a big shout out also to

Damien D here on Solar Radio with Deeper Rhythms. We are in the warm-up set, and that track before the break, At Jazz and Fred Everything from the new album 8 Days, which is out today. A track called Good Night. In the background, this is a nice bit of gospel action by Solians called Moving On. Goes out to Adam Johnson from the Plough in Harborne in Birmingham. Great to hook up with you in London during the week, Adam. And you know this one well because I think you sent it over to me many months ago. So also big shout out to Anne Dances in Berlin and also to Andrew and Kerry Hardman in East Lancs. Hope you guys are all

one tune with the lyrics higher to another in the background. Trinidadian Deep, Higher Baby, goes out to Phil P and Chris in South London, two gents that like their vibes deep. And before this we had Swalo, Mark Francis, The Story of Power. Mark Francis is 201 vocal. Stay tuned after this, we're heading to the Loft Lounge for some soul, disco and broken beat.

Damien D here on Solar Radio with Deeper Rhythms. We are in the Loft Lounge part of the show where we mix up the tempos and the genres. Kicking us off, nice new bit. That is Johnson, Johnson & Johnson, a track called Trouble. Time for this week's tune from yesteryear, and we're heading back to 1979 for some proper disco action. The Salsoul Orchestra, you can probably tell, 212 North. And this doesn't actually feature Vince Montana Jr. He left the Salsoul Orchestra in 1978. This is Tom Moulton's production

Disco doesn't get much better than that. The Sal Soul Orchestra, superb. And yeah, time now to take it a bit jazzier. This is Alex Nutt, track called And Then It Started, the Patrice Scott remix. Goes out to Everton Young and Drew Durand in Bristol. Nice chilled vibes on this one. Patrice Scott is actually in the UK this weekend. Doesn't happen very often. Detroit legend. He's at Resonate in Manchester. Still a few tickets remaining, I believe, Saturday night. That is a gig well worth going to if you're available in Manchester. Just search for Patrice Scott Resonate Manchester.

And time now to take things in a more funky direction. Coming up, the new Master Sounds track called Freckles. A few years old this is now, goes out to the main funketeer himself, Chris Johns. Hope you are well, sir. Enjoy this one.

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2: It's Damien D here on Solar Radio with Deeper Rhythms. And that last track, lovely slice of soulful broken beat, Sean Green and Will Hurd, track called Really Love, out now on an EP on Soul Quest out of London. Time now to get back to the 4/4 beats. It's the main set, of course. And before we do, some quick shout outs to Chris Brennan in Albuquerque, New Mexico in the US. Hope you are well, sir. And also to Brennan Holman in Whitfield in Kent. At Jazz, Fred Everything, another track from the album, the brilliant album, featuring Dominique Felsamine, Be My Shelter.

0: major UK label Soul Star Celeste, Both Sides of the Moon, getting the house treatment from Merlin Bob and Masaki Mori. Really do like that, although it's a bit more on the mainstream tip. And before this we had Oliver Knight, Let It Go, the extended mix.
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0: So here we go into the last part of the show, and we're going to kick it up a notch. In the background, big tune in the last year or two, Shadow Child, Say It Now, the synthy remix. Goes out to Dave Brennan in North Ants in the UK. And 90s vibes on this one, which I'm sure you'll like, Dave. And also, big shout out to Chaz Sandu in London and to Sean O'Donnell over there in Galway in the west of Ireland. Enjoy this one, chaps.

last track, superb DJ Stu, Get Down, the dub mix. Very, very nice indeed. Remember, if you want a shout out on the show, do get in touch. You can email me, DamianD@soulradio.com. 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In the background, this is Mr. G with a track called Daily Prayer.

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2: And how good was that last track, Mr. G, Daily Prayer? 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Different mix this week. 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Keep it on Solar over the weekend. Paul Phillips, the Virtual Nightclub, 10 p.m. on a Saturday to midnight. Essential listening. But for now, it's over and out from me. You have a great week. Catch you next week.

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Thursday morning. How are we doing? Good morning, good morning, good morning. And my first mention for today, Thursday, we tip our hat in the direction of Mr. Terry Fullman. Only you, Terry, honestly.

Terry says, been hunting Mickey Mouse around the kitchen since around 4 o'clock this morning. Sylvester the cat, not the real name, of course, just sitting back, relaxing, watching Terry with all his escapades to catch said mouse. And in all the heat of it, Terry's gone and forgotten his cheese and pickle sarnies at home. Terry, what can I say, my friend? Hopefully the day's going to get better from here. Have a blessed morning. 13 after 6. Good morning.

0: going back to 2006 from the album Soul Print, courtesy of Carl Friesen. Grey Cat Studio Records, this track right here, Walking in New York. Good morning to Mr. Lee Beresford joining us this morning en route to West London. Morning to you, Lee. Lovely to catch up on Sunday. Big good morning to our very own Mr. Dave Dawson. Morning, Dave. Lovely to see you this bright morning. Big good morning to Carol Gasper joining us Thursday right here.
1: Second Street, feeling strange in my
0: host. And tipping our hat in the direction of Mr. Andy Ledger as well. Morning, Andy. Wishing you a great day, sir, all right?

0: Thursday morning, 6:25. Right now, we take you back at 1983. Prelude Records for Unique. I Got What You Need. Lovely to hear this again. And leading into a Bank Holiday weekend, not going to tempt fate and see anything about the weather, but take a little peek, see what you think, all right?
1: What I've got is what you need.
0: Hey, good morning to the lovely Jack Cotton. She's joining us this morning. No doubt, she's been out, done the dog walk, partaking in a coffee, getting ready for her day. Good morning to you, Jack. Lovely to see you. Have a lovely, lovely day, all right? Solar Sunrise for a Thursday with Matt Daniels and Embrace the Soul. We take you this way, we take you that this morning. Big good morning to Lorena, rise and shine over in Tadworth, Surrey. Morning to you, Lorena. Have a great day.
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0: can't believe on this one we go back. 2014. Wow. DJ Spen plays right here, Solar Radio. Rise and shine, early morning, solar sunrise. Don't be afraid. Big morning to Jane Moore, sending out special wishes to Glenn Moore. Have a great day at work this morning, Glenn, from Jane, all right? Jane, thanks for your message this morning as well. And getting ready for our first piece of reggae music for Thursday morning. And the little link for our reggae this morning, all from the record label VP Records. But through the years, looking forward to sharing those with you. Our first one coming up right now.
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1: That I've got the angle, baby, and you got the blade.
0: Good morning to Michael Edwards joining us right here for a Thursday. How you doing, Michael? Lovely to see you this morning.
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And if you've shared some time with me on the shows, you've probably heard me mention the album Stargate 17, courtesy of Aunt Jazz. Fantastic album. So many different styles of music on there. Beautiful soulful house through to this. A track called Hold It Tenderly. Aunt Jazz, loving the album. And from Aunt Jazz, we're going to move into something that features on Gary Spence's soul chart, the Sweet Rhythms chart. This one, Julian Jonah.

So Gary brings us the chart Monday, 8 o'clock, right here on Solar. And this one features at number 4, a non-mover from last week, Julian Jonah, and the track called Take My Love.

And don't forget our sing-along track for Thursday morning, just after 7:15. We do it right here. But right now we go over to Shepherd's Bush. Say good morning to Clint joining us, getting ready for his day. He says, Matt, terrible disaster. No milk for the flask of coffee for this morning. Let me offer a suggestion there, Clint. Make the coffee in the flask. On your way out, small little pint of milk, fill up what you need, drink the rest, you're good to go, sir. Matt's solution to a dilemma this morning. 6:45 right now.

Morning, 7 minutes away from seven. You're with Embrace the Soul right here on Solar Sunrise, the Thursday edition.

Thursday morning into this from Ingram, a track called I Like It. Well, well. And one of my favourite instrumental tracks of all time, if I may just say. It's DJ's Delight, courtesy of Ingram. We might just self-indulge in hour number two and pull that one out right here on the show for this morning. We're looking at 6:57 this morning for Thursday. Coming up just after 7, our second reggae track for Thursday. 7:15 this morning, we go for our Thursday morning sing-along, courtesy of Jack Cotton this morning. Looking forward to that one, courtesy of The Whispers. As we keep the beat going on, little clue in there for you. Good morning from Matt Daniels and Solar Radio. Welcome to Thursday.

0: So coming up in hour number two for Thursday. Dig in the crates with some Wildenfelder, some Candido. All happening right here on Embrace the Soul, all right?
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records for this morning. 2005, would you believe, on this one? Singing Melody and Someone to Hold. Thursday morning, big hi to Jay and also Sam over in North Cheam this morning. Big hi to you guys. Thank you for being there. Big good morning to Christine Behan joining us right here on Solar Radio. Helen Tanner, good morning to you as well. And a big good morning to Hannah in Windsor. Wishing you all a great day, all right? 1979. Title track, Dancing and Prancing, from the album of the same name. Candida on Embrace the Soul. Good morning.

And you can hear it in the background. It's lurking in there. And it comes from the same album. I'm also referring to Jingo. It's in the background, right there. There it is. This one though, Dancing and Prancing. So nice. Digging those crates for Thursday morning, all right? A big good morning to Axel LR joining us. How you doing, Axel? Big good morning to

just getting ready to present the title of this album in my finest of French. 1991, courtesy of Mr. Peter White. Lobster Music Incorporated. From the album. Are you ready now? Axel? Excusez-moi. That track, Dreamwalk, plays right here. And we do a little feature on our Thursday morning. We call it the Thursday Morning Sing-Along. And this morning, thank you to Jack Cotton for stepping in with this one. We're going to go 1979 off Solar Records. That was the record label. We're going to go with a track from The Whispers.

0: And we're lifting this one from their greatest hits album from 1993. Our Thursday morning sing-along. It goes like this, all right? Of course. And the beat goes on. Thank you to Jack Cotton for the selection this morning. Time to let yourself go. Sing up loud for 4 minutes. That's how long you've got. If you're in that car this morning, sing up loud for me.
1: The Thursday morning.

So thank you to Axel. Impressed with my attempts to speak French this morning. Oh. Once again, morning to you, Axel. Jilly Cannon, lovely to see you this morning. Hope you're having a good start to your day.

extending a lovely greeting to all of our listeners as well around the globe. Good morning to you, Glenn. Have a blessed day, sir.

and we're looking out for a few more takers for suggestions for our Thursday morning sing-along, all right? All you need to do, just email me to mattdaniels@solarradio.com. Let me know what you'd like to put forward as your sing-along track. There's no criteria. If it makes you sing along, we need to hear from you. Alternatively, you can also put it in our Facebook feed for the show this morning as well. And we'll pick it up from there, okay? So once again, mattdaniels@solarradio.com or into the Facebook feed for the show this morning. Suggestions, if you please, for the Thursday morning sing-along. Once again, thank you to Jack Cotton for this one. 1979 for the Whispers. And the beat goes on. Thank you, Jack. Great selection. Thank you again. Solar Sunrise for a Thursday, 7:25 right now. Good morning to you.

So thank you for your company this Thursday morning. Going to go into a little roll call as we say good morning and thank you for the thumbs up and the likes. And as we say, no particular order to this, just working top through to bottom on the list this morning, all right? Big good morning to Mr. Michael Edwards. How you doing? Adrian Lindsay's with us this morning. Paul Stevens, lovely to see you. Big good morning to Michael Evans. How you doing, Michael? This means that good morning to Neil Simpson. How you doing, Neil? Lovely to see you this morning. Wishing you a great day. And Neil, don't forget, with us on a Friday with a 2-hour takeover right here on Solar. Big good morning to the lovely Jack Cotton. Big hi to Mr. Terry Fullman. Big good morning to Christine Behan. Helen Tanner, good morning to you. Your Friday Eve, Helen. Hannah Dieter over in Windsor. Good morning to you, Hannah. Lovely to see you.

saying good morning to Carol Gasper. Philip Medcalf, lovely to see you. Jilly Cannon's with us. Reaching out, saying good morning to Marilyn Lee, Mr. Andy Ledger. France Bound, good morning to Axel Ellar. Big good morning to Dave Dawson. And with us via email, big hi to Jay and Sam. Big good morning to Clint, Lorena in Tadworth, Mr. Lee Beresford. Big good morning to Christine. Gosh, that was fairly extensive this morning.

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Masters at Work remix of Incognito and Nights Over Egypt right here on Solar Radio for Solar Sunrise. Saying good morning to Danny Foster. How you doing, Danny? Lovely to see you. Belated birthday greetings for Emil Enver for yesterday. Happy birthday to you, Emil. Big good morning to Michael Stravino, Papa Michael. And yes, Mr. Dave Dawson, attempting to go into the little mix there. This is how it looks for the rest of Thursday, the 21st of May, right here on Solar, leading up to a bank holiday weekend. 8 o'clock this morning, Jenna is in for Robbie on breakfast. Tony Monson is here for 10 o'clock this morning. Mike G at 1. Happiest man on radio, Mr. Gary Spence, is here 3 through to 6. New Soul Central with Tony Rodriguez, 6 o'clock. Raj Selly is here at 8 this evening, and Mr. Paul Phillips, Soulful Grooves, taking over things and rounding off Thursday on Solar Radio.

12 minutes away from 8 this morning. This young lady's name is Olive Jones with her track End of Time. This is lovely.

Have a lovely day today, Nancy Ann, all right? Good morning to Tracy over in Wimbledon this morning as well. As we bring Thursday morning's edition of Solar Sunrise to a close, thank you so much for your company this morning. Don't forget, we're back with you Friday, 8 p.m. right here on Solar. But into the weekend, all things 90s, early 2000s. And we dig those crates back in the stack as well, all right? Once again, thank you for your company this Thursday morning. Heading into a long weekend bank holiday in the UK. And apparently, we won't tempt fate, but apparently the big yellow-orangey thing in the sky is going to be around prolifically this weekend coming. So whatever you get up to, enjoy and keep things Solar Radio for your music, all right? Hopefully catch up tomorrow, 8 p.m. Renner's coming up after us with Solar Breakfast for Thursday. Don't forget the Thursday morning sing-along suggestions, mattdaniels@solarradio.com. Until tomorrow, have a great day, stay blessed, and show love.

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It is Solar Radio, your classic and 21st century soul station. Thank you, Matt. Here we are then, me, you, and a big box of tunes in for Robbie. It's Renner. How are you? Kicking off with Soul Dharma and Flower, the Dave Lee reboogified mix. Never disappoints to Dave. And as was mentioned, the sun is going to come out, yeah. As Matt said, it looks like we're in for our first proper heat wave of the year, and it's going to be landing on the bank holiday weekend. I know. After a chilly stop-start May, temperatures are expected to rocket, with parts of the country hitting, wait for it, 31 degrees. What's that in old money? The health secretary says watch out. It's got a six-day heat alert for much of England, and the Met Office reckons the southeast could see at least 5 days of sun in a row. Whatever next?

0: Marvin Gaye, is it at all? It's too early for me. It was done originally by Marvin Gaye and Tammy Terrell. That was where my brain was going. There is the lovely cover. Stop, look, listen to your hearts. Michael McDonald and Tony.
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0: I think I need some coffee. Yes, 2 billion miles going to be travelled over the bank holiday weekend. Rachel Reeves is rubbing her hands in glee. We're going to be using the cars between Friday and Monday and travel 150 miles. Not me. What about you? I'll be doing very little. That's my plan.

0: doing great things in our Sweet Rhythms chart. Danny Foster and Rogue and Beverly Skeet. Now, Bev, because we're friends, all right, Bev was and still is an active session musician. She's the vocalist on many housey tunes from back in the day in the 90s. Just blooming wonderful. All right, then, let's get a classic on, shall we?
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0: Out to 83 for that one, Jeffrey Osborne. If you listen to other radio stations, all they play is On the Wings of Love, but he did a lot more, didn't he? So it is a long weekend, and in 2019, Microsoft Japan, they shifted to a four-day work week and saw what? A 40% increase in productivity. I think the Japanese are onto something. So many people will be working from home tomorrow, won't they?
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0: called Have a Good Time. The B&H, brand new heavies from Brother Sister from 1994, which was blooming ages ago.
1: Have a good time.
0: Good morning to Matty Lee here. Hello, Matty. Deborah Millington's in. Carl Woodthorpe's in as well. Loving a bit of Michael McDonald earlier. Andy. Hello, Andy. Welcome. Hope you're all right.
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0: Talking of the 90s. Or was this the noughties? Anyway, it's really good. Get a bit of FLC on. I'm all about the initials today, don't know why. Fun-loving criminals. And this is Loco on Solar Morning.

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for your Thursday morn to chill out to. I hope you enjoy that. I did. Had a nice cup of tea. Did you know that astronauts in space can't burp because there's no gravity to separate the gas from the liquid in their stomachs? Also, talking of space, it snows metal on Venus. If you thought we had bad weather, two hearts.

0: from her latest album, that is the brilliant Lindsay Webster, that does wonderful things stateside, if you like your smoothie jazz. That's the most upbeat I've heard Lindsay in ages. Not that she's miserable, you know what I mean. Two Hearts with Stockley, or is it Stokely? You decide. That's how covers should be done. A nice twist on an original.
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0: I love this retro vibe. Mama's Gun and Joy.

That is just brilliant. Joy. It's a great album, actually. Mama's Gun. I got that one from Michael Watt. Hello, Michael. Judy Cannon's in Nancy and Lester. Nice to have your ears. They're on Facebook. You can be if you want or not. Oh, it's Rena at Solar Radio, R-E-N-N-A, by the way. I know lots of people get it wrong. Call me Rene and all sorts of...

All right, take us to 9 o'clock, the top of the hour, etc. Let's get on a 90s classic, Best Things in Life Are Free. Do you remember what film this was taken from? It wasn't that great, but the music made it. Luther and Janet.

0: few mixes of that knocking around at the time. There's the best version, in my humble opinion. He was all the rage. Chris CJ McIntosh, who was a DMC UK mixing champ, and went on to remix duties for Whitney and Luther and Janet and others. The best things in life are free. Wrap up the first hour of Thursday Breakfast.
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is Radio, that is Windjammer. Do they have any other hits? I don't think so. And Tossing and Turning, 5 past thereabouts. 9, are you late even? Can I speak? No, I can't, for the office. It's only one job I've got, speaking. Can't even do that. Yeah, with the bank holiday kicking in, we're being warned by the experts, whoever they are, to do something a bit unusual. Wait for it. Slow news day. Move our mirrors. Experts say anything reflective from magnifying mirrors to glass trinket trays can focus sunlight and potentially start a fire if it's in the wrong spot. There you go. Public service announcement done. I think we're all adults here, aren't we? Right, this is October London, brand new.

Solar Radio, your classic and 21st century soul station. What is happening? Ask October London on Solar. I like that. Very apt, isn't it? Apparently, yes, we are struggling in the kitchen. Tell you more about that in just a tick. Before that, let's have a chill. We'll be chilling in a bit as well, but I just thought I'd cram in a little bit of a classic for you.

0: Frank and Queen of Soul, you knew that. I didn't need to tell you today, really, let's be honest. I've got one job to do, though, really. Written by Stevie Wonder. Until You Come Back to Me. So I mentioned millions of us are lacking basic kitchen skills, with one in five of us admitting we can't even boil an egg. I can burn water. That's my skill. Instead of a perfectly cooked egg, a fifth admit they end up with yolks which are too hard boiled to dip, whites which are still runny, and let the pan boil dry.
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0: Yeah, that is me. 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

flavor mix of All You Got. If it's your birthday, let's see who you share it with. It was my birthday yesterday, did I mention that? And thank you for the kind words, if you bothered. When you get to my age, you don't really worry about it too much, do you? Leo Sayer, 78, born this day, 1948. Mr. T, E74. Noel Fielding, English comedian, actor for The Mighty Boosh, etc. And he's, of course, the co-presenter on The Great Bake Off. He is 53. And Gautier, 46, one-hit wonder, born this day, 1980. And Tom Daley, 32, swimmer, diver, that kind of thing. If it's your birthday,

Good morning to Wendy Foy. She's walking the dog. It's not a euphemism. She really is. A battle for you, one man. Chanel, 1994. No, it wasn't that. She was earlier than that. My metadata is wrong. 1989, Bloomin' Eck. Now I feel old, I tell you. Brand new from Hill Street Soul, The System Is Broken. I think I know what she's getting at. Soda Radio Breakfast, Rena in for Robbie. Good morning. Don't forget, in about half an hour, it gets immense.

classic 21st century soul station. It is Rena. Yes, sorry about that. If you're expecting Robbie, over the disappointment in your face. I can see you. You don't think I can? I can. This day in history, 21st of May, then 1471, Henry VI, King of England, was murdered. It was tough being a monarch back then, in the Tower of London, where he'd been imprisoned by Edward IV. 1780, the birth of Elizabeth Fry, English Quaker and prison reformer who visited Newgate Prison, London in 1813, where over 300 women and their children were living in filthy, overcrowded conditions. From this time, she devoted herself to improving conditions, providing hostels for the homeless and establishing various charitable organisations to help the poor. Good on you, Lizzie. And 1799, Napoleon Bonaparte abandons his siege of the Ottoman city of Acre after 2 months. This was the turning point of Bonaparte's Egyptian campaign and one of the first major defeats he suffered in his military career. Should we do one more? Yeah, that's like a history lesson, isn't it? 1894, the official opening by Queen Victoria of the Manchester Ship Canal. At its opening, it was the largest river navigation canal in the world. Its designer, Edward Leeder Williams, was later knighted. Yes, he was knighted.

Oh, look, I'm late for the break. Oh, dear. I'll play this tune anyway. Nobody's looking. Because it is a classic. Mysteries of the World, MFSB. To take us to the break. Bit tardy, Renner. I know. You don't mind, do you?

0: MFSB's Mysteries of the World. I just checked with the Governor Keith. I said, do you mind if we're late for the ads? He said,
1: no.
0: Actually, that was Russ, wasn't it? Stay there, back in just a tick with more tunes for your Thursday morning. Don't go anywhere.
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0: That's brand new from the Kings of Tomorrow and April, and that is still got a few miles ahead of me, says me who's mid-50s now, knocking on. Does that apply to me? I think so.
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0: Blues and Pants, James Brown, we've no idea

Fred Wesley, James Brown, and Blues and Pants. No idea what that's about, but I like it. Well, the survey's in. Blokes named Dave, or Dave, and women called Katie are what? They are the most cheerful people in Britain. Katie, I see you smiling. Research revealed 23% said Dave's, like the officer's David Brent, were the happiest people they've ever met. Followed by Katie at 17. I've never met an unhappy Poppy. There you go, that's what I think. Then Charlie and Emily on 16%. But it's bad news for chaps called Victor, perhaps influenced by Victor Meldrew from One Foot in the Grave. 17% saying they are miserable. Susan, Karen, yeah, obviously, and Nigel also took top spots on the list of the most miserable names. I'm just reading it out, Nigel. Just reading it out. Let's be honest, almost 6 in 10 of us admit that we take life too seriously. Yeah, I'm just playing the tunes on the radio.

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Rosie of Thursday. Oh, excuse me. Clean my throat. Should have done that before I opened the mic, really. Never mind. Those were your Stress Busters. Every Generation, Ronnie Laws, and we kicked it off with Everything I Missed at Home, Sherelle, from her brilliant album in 1989, with a little help, as usual, from Alex O'Neill, just at the end there. Do you think he got a full wage for that? Well, the time is time for me to love you and leave you. I might be back in a couple of weeks. We shall see. But I'll leave you in the capable hands of the Governor, Tony Munson. He's on the way with the sublime mid-morning bit. I'm going to love you and leave you, as I say, with an absolute classic. And, as it is a nice long bank holiday weekend, and the weather's going to be nice. Have I mentioned that? You might well be deciding to do a barbecue. Well, don't do what some people do, because apparently a study says we're cheating at barbecuing. How's that possible, I hear you ask? By using air fryers to cook bangers and burgers, more than half of us say rainy weather has ruined our grilling, and nearly three quarters of us will turn to using air fryers to cook at barbecues this summer, blaming the great British weather for forcing the switch. An air fryer is also cheaper, healthier, and easier to clean. That's won me over. Have a great Thursday morning. I'll leave you with Herb Alpert and the brilliant Rotation on Solar. Until next time, ta-da!

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Well, a very good morning. Welcome to Munster's Mid-Morning Mayhem for a Thursday. First of all, let's thank Lena Madonna, sitting in very ably for Bobby Peters on this Thursday. Tomorrow, I do believe, it's Dave Fleming. Bobby taking a well-deserved break. Thank you, Ren. See you later. Let's have a look at what is going on today. A little bit later on in the show, a feature I do roughly every 3 months. It's called Sweet Soul Harmony. Oh, yes. That's just after 11:30. Well, Ronald Isley is 85 today. Goodness me. He is my artist of the day, so a little bit of a solo Ronald, and certainly plenty of stuff by the Isley Brothers between now and the end of the show. Yesterday the highlight year was 1998. Now, today we're going to shoot that to 1976. Let's open up with a couple of stormers from that particular year, starting with this from Brass Construction. Randy Muller at the helm.

0: Those two tunes today, both from 1976, Big Dance Floor Fillers. First of all, Brass Construction, Ha Cha Cha, and then The Equals, Funky Like a Train. That didn't instantly take off. I thought when I first heard that record, I thought it was a bit cheesy at the time, but actually across the years, I recognise what a powerful record that is, and massive on dance floors across the years. Funky Like a Train, The Equals, featuring Eddie Grant on vocals there, or lead vocals at least. Let me tell you what's going on. We've got the Jazz Saloon session number one coming up at about 10:30, a couple of 1960 tunes before 11. 11 today, the gospel session, final one of the week, 11:30, the Halfway House Song. If you've got a birthday, anniversary, or something special happening today, and you're listening to Solar, and around 11:30, then I'll try and play you something. Just drop me an email, tonymunson@solarradio.com. If I've got it, and it happens to fill in to the overall run of things, then I'll be delighted to play it for you. Otherwise, it'll be my choice. But right now, let's go from 1976 to 2016. Great tune coming up in a moment.
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3: 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We've got some great sweet soft soul tracks, album pick of the day, and the feature that everybody's talking about, the Great American Soul Songbook. 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And also, you may hear some special guests joining me in the afternoon.
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That's called TikTok Shop. TikTok Shop, and that's October London. The new single being promoted off the recent October London album, and it's back on the sweep with the chart, the full-length LP. And before that, Zoe. Featuring Eric Robertson, a track called A Season from the LP called Skybreak. Saw them recently as well.

Well, I hadn't planned to play that, but it came off in the background. But let's play the correct record, the Isley Brothers. Today, Here We Go Again. Featuring Ronald Isley on vocals. Ronald, many happy returns today. 85, my goodness.

0: that's something new from Kingdon, aka Chris Kingdon. That's called Time and Space. Has definitely influence of some of the old atmosphere stuff from the early 1980s, or even Take a Trip to Your Mind. You get it, but definitely one of those records that's a real part instrumental, part vocal, and very, very nice too. Before that, first of our Icy Brothers tunes today, here we go again. Originally came out around 1980, but again came out in a compilation around 2006. We'll have more Icy Brothers, but right now we are into the Jazz Saloon for session number one. The first tune goes back to 1976, and a bit appropriate too.
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0: I remember when this record first came out around 1976, I sold tons of this on 7-inch single. Till Betty. And the track entitled Spring Rain.

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So two in a row, first of all back to 1976, pre-12-inch singles. That was Silvetti and Spring Rain. That sold masses and masses of copies of records back around 76, particularly in the North and Midlands. Silvetti, good to hear again. Once a year, why not? Because it is still spring. And we had a fair amount of rain as well in recent days and weeks, but certainly in some parts of the country. And then from the current LP, but that is Lindsay Webster, the new single called What It's Meant to Be, from the LP called Music in Me. Right, let's get to the sweet with the short. New entry, Georgie B on the mix, Shayla Prosper.

0: Cannon says that in the house. Also text Chance Sandu as well. Aeropolina. Tim Ward, who says I'm currently at Southwold on the East Coast. Looking forward to some more 1976 music. You'll hear plenty of that. Beverly Pizer's in the house as well. Also Errol Ramdean. And that particular record, Expectations, and that is Shaylen Frost Baird. The Georgie B mix, the original mix, was around a few months ago. That was pretty nice, but this sort of, has an extra dimension to it. Let's go back to the 1960s for two in a row. I'm going to go back to 1963. One of my favourite artists around that time was Brooke Benson, one that I used to love at the time. Haven't heard it in a while. You'll hear it next.
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Well, two fairly seldom heard records from 1963. First of all, Brook Benson. Brook Benson started life in the 1950s, so to speak. He made some very popular records in America, and he did a little bit of business over here as well. I think I liked almost everything he did around that time. He did that lovely tune called My True Confession, a single in 1963, a moderate hit in America at least. And then, do you know who that was? Following that, also from 1963, the OJs in their early kind of genre, so to speak, and a track entitled Lonely Drifters, well before they broke the Philadelphia label. They were on a small label then. I remember that being played a lot when I was in Bermuda back in the day. So from 1963 to 1976, this is Lee Garrett.

0: So two from 1976. That one was from 1983. The Isley Brothers, Between the Sheets, featuring Ronald on vocals, one of their most successful records, much champion back in the day on Horizon Radio. Ronald Isley, as I say, lead vocalist, is 85 today. And before that, Lee Garrett, going back to 1976, a very popular record called You're My Everything. Let's do the gospel session, final one of the week, coming up in a moment.
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0: So I don't know what happened there. So records just disappeared from view, but no matter. That's part one.
1: 24/7.
0: Because I stopped so abruptly, but these things happen, especially to me. Yeah, bad workman always blames his tools.

0: Yeah, the final gospel session of the week, two in a row, with a bit of an interruption in the middle, but no matter. First of all, it was Elder John Bernard Jr., Never Defeated, from the album called Never Defeated Lives. Some good tracks in that LP. And then if I say FK and M, who are FK and M? Well, no less than Fred Hammond, Keith Stanton and Marcus Cole. And a brand new track entitled Special. It comes from an LP called The Nightly Spirit. Good stuff indeed. Let's go a little bit housey in just a few moments.
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0: And going great business in the Soul Energy House Chart. This is Ronnie Harrell and... Hey, fam.

called The Moon. It's doing great business on the Soul Energy House chart. Ronnie Harrell, along with Hala. Now, don't forget a bit later today, Gary Spence, the man with the sweetest rhythms, an afternoon delight. That's happening later between 3 and 6. And then Tony Rodriguez, New Soul Central, 6 o'clock through until 8. And then those guys, Royal Selly and Paul Phillips, are taking us right the way through until 12 midnight. Don't tell them, but I'll probably sneak in and watch them, watch their professionalism and their great, and sort of soak in the great music and stuff like that, and come out educated musically, because those guys just do it all. 8 through until 12 midnight. Ron Selly, Soulfully Yours, and Paul Phillips. His show, The Glorious Obscurities, and brand new upfront material. Here's Booker Newby the Third. Number 2 on the Sweet Rhythm Show.

Now, that's something brand new from Moly, and someone has sent that to me, and I do like that one, called Trouble Seeds. I could have played that in the Ethereal Magic session yesterday, although I didn't have it yesterday to play. But very nice stuff indeed. I hope you enjoyed that. Before that, the big number two on the Sweet Rhythm Shop, Book and Newbie, the third double A side, both sides featuring Mike Stevens, saxophonist supremo, and that particular track called I Can't Forget About You. A few people have sort of commented negatively about that record. They said it wasn't nearly as good as the original by Ron Matlock, and I'll be very, very honest with you, and I know this is going to be quite embarrassing to tell you, but I don't even remember the original. Well, I kind of remember it played in recent years, but at the time I kind of overlooked that track completely. A lot of people probably got behind it because there was a track that Ron Matlock did called, I think it was called Let Me Dance, which I used to really like. But anyhow, I think it's a really good version of a good song. Anyhow, Booker Newbery and the record that remained undiscovered in the vaults for many, many years. Now on a 7-inch single and selling really, really well, I have to say. Right, let's move on, and we'll do the Halfway House song. Rochelle Farrell has a birthday today. Let's get live with this song, the jazz standard, You Don't Know What Love Is. Rochelle's album called Live in Montreux. Don't know which year it came out exactly, but it was early 90s, I think.

0: You Don't Know What Love Is, and what a great version of a standard there. Rochelle Farrell, as I say, celebrating her birthday today. Time for the Halfway House. That was the Halfway House song, so it's time now for our special feature, which is Sweet Soul Harmonies. We do that every 3 months or so. Today I'm going to do it. Lots of stuff to choose from, including at least one Isley Brothers track, I think. And, well, you'd expect that anyhow. So it's all happening for you in just a few moments.
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0: Right, part one of our special feature, Sweet Whole Soul Harmonies from Down the Decades, starting with the Delphonics, going back to 1968, one of their fairly early recordings, and Break Your Promise. And then the Isley Brothers, my group of the day, because Ronald Isley celebrating his 85th birthday, and one of my favourite songs of all time, I think. Almost certainly my favourite Isley Brothers track in 1977, Voyage to Atlantis, appears on one of my Ethereal Magic compilations. What a song. And last but not least, by any stretch of the imagination, The Emotions, going back to 1985, Eternally, probably my favourite Emotions song as well, and the album called If I Only Knew. So, okay, that's part one. Part two to follow of Sweet Soul Harmonies in a moment. By the way, Ruth Arlov says, we've been promised sun and warmth. I'm still waiting for it. At the moment, it's overcast and chilly in Stevenage. Looks like I have to change my clothes back to warmer ones. But, she said, the Delphonics, possibly one of the best bands of the late 60s to mid 70s. Well, Ruth, I wouldn't argue with that. And Chris Johns says something interesting. He says, that Drake record you played by Brooke Benson, My True Confession, has spawned tons of reggae versions. I never heard the original before. And he says, he'd be very complimentary. Thank you very much for that. I'm blushing. Let's move on right now. Part two, Sweet Soul Harmonies, coming up in a moment.
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0: Now, if I had to pick the 10 most underrated songs of all time, this might well be in the top 10. From 1976, the highlight year, The Spinners.

0: part two of our special feature today, Sweet Soul Harmony. And first of all, the Spinners, the Detroit Spinners, going back to 1976, the highlight year, You're Not All I Need in Life. And that came from an LP called Happiness Is Being with the Spinners. I don't think it was a single, certainly not in the UK, but what a gorgeous tune. It's just, you know, not in your face, it was just one of those records that starts and then just carries on. What a silly remark, really. It just flows. Here it is again in the background. So the Spinners, followed by the Jones Girls. So many brilliant records they did in 1983, the track entitled Knocking. And a very good morning to Kimberly Thompson today, who says, enjoying the tunes, what a stunning track by Rochelle Farrell. What a voice, pure class. Thank you for the choices. And Natalie Lawrence says, the Isley Brothers, one of my favourite tracks, the one I played. I think she's referring to Between the Sheets. I played that a little bit earlier on. And Ronald Ferran says, the sun is out, but not wall-to-wall sunshine here in London. Spring Rain, though, by Sir Betty. Great to hear this tune again. Also really enjoyed hearing Lee Garrett's You're My Everything. And thank you, Lee Beresford, for those parties at Putney Pies the other day. Greatly appreciated. Well, that's part two of Sweet Soul Harmonies, part three to follow.
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4: And back to 1967. What about some Smokey Robinson and the Miracles?

0: So our special feature today, Sweet Soul Harmonies. We played seven in a row. Goodness me. Starting with the earliest, 1968, and Smokey Robinson and the Miracles. 1967, Smokey and the Miracles, one of their best records ever. It didn't do as well as some of the others, but a lovely song called The Love I Saw in You was just a mirage. Then a year later, The Sweet Inspirations and the track entitled Sweet Inspiration. And in 1971, The Stylistics, You Are Everything. Later on, there was a version by Diana Ross and Marvin Gaye, but the original just edges in, I think, featuring Russell Tompkins Jr. on vocals. And in 1974, it was Blue Magic. Always loved a little bit of Blue Magic. Welcome to the Club. Then in 1976, one of their very early recordings, Heat Wave, all put together by Rod Temperson, Ain't No Half Stepping. Then in 1978, the Isley Brothers feature group today, Groove With You. And last but not least, in 1998, The Temptations and Stay, sampling their own tune from many decades earlier, My Girl. And very successfully too, that was around when Soda Radio first came in the air legally. No Soulful Stories segment today, we'll try and do one tomorrow for you, but what we will do in just a few moments is go into the Jazz Saloon for session number two.
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7: 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DJs include Louis Martin, Colin Watts, Rob James, Gordon G, and me, Martin Collins. 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That includes a donation to our nominated charity. Don't miss this special Sunday summer barbecue by the lake. We'll see you there on the 12th of July in Milton Keynes.

So the Jazz Saloon session number two in a row. First of all, back to 1976, the Rhythm Makers and Zone, with a great little 7-inch single there, before the days of 12-inch singles. And I remember the first time I heard that, I was in Northwest London at a great, great shop called Record and Disco Centre, and they were championing that record. They used to do a chart, top 20 chart, which they used to change about twice a week, and that record I can't remember exactly where it got, but probably got to about number four or thereabouts, and they were way well ahead of the game in some cases. And then Bang Up to Date, Soul Supreme. I say Bang Up to Date, the song itself goes back a little while, but that great version of Follow Me from Soul Supreme featuring Marlon Penn. Let's get to the Sweet Rhythm chart, and this is Down to the Bone. Definitely one of the best records in the charts. Hill Street Soul. Get up and dance. Woo-hoo. I wish. They're probably better for all concerned if I don't get up and dance.

Oh yeah, Hill Street Soul sounding good. That particular track doing really good business in the spirit of the shop, holding steady at number 5. Dance of the Bone, Get Up and Dance. And Ruth Harlow says you did the Sweet Soul Harmonies feature. She says, I didn't think it could get better after the stylistic, but you dropped Blue Magic. And she said, a bit of jazz fusion before jazz fusion became a big

0: Rolling Stones and some of my favourite Philadelphia tunes this morning, Proper Soul. And Michael Water, hi to you. Also our Errol Ramdean, who says, in Bristol, the sun is trying to push through the clouds, but the music is on point as usual. Thank you very much for that. Right, only time for a couple more. Let's do one more tune from the Isley Brothers in just a few moments.
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0: And I haven't played anything from the 3 plus 3 LP in 1973. We didn't do a Soulful Story segment today. If we had, I probably would have played this. Highways of My Life. Ronald Isley on vocals. He must have been very young when this record came out. But what gorgeous, gorgeous vocals on this. 85 today, the great man.

Beautiful. Highways of My Life, Ronald Isley on lead vocals of the Isleys in 1973. We're paying tribute to Ronald, 85 today. Hope you've enjoyed the show today. Now tomorrow, yes, it's that time. We do it once a month. There's going to be a funk session just after 11:30. Forward to that. Several birthdays to celebrate as well. Avery Sunshine, Danelle Jones, Vivian Green as well, Johnny Gill and Shirley Murdoch. Then on Saturday, General Johnson, from Chairman of the Board, of course, late General Johnson, and Maxwell has a birthday Saturday, so there'll be a lot going on tomorrow. A lot of things to look forward to today. Gary Spence, Tony Rodriguez, Ron Selly, Paul Phillips taking you right up to 12 midnight. Mike G next, Destination 3 p.m, the Classic Groover Show. Tony Munson saying cheers, leaving you with a little instrumental mix of You Are Beautiful by Johnny Britt.

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Afternoon, everyone, from Mike G here on Solar. Your favourite station on a Thursday afternoon? It must be the Classic Groover Show. Have a listen. Just have a listen. Wonderful music. Kicking off with Amsumo Prime Time in the magic year 1984 when we was just little Bubba. Solar Radio. And Glenn Jones, well, everyone's got their faves, but that is up the top there for me. The only one I love from Glenn Jones. Superb. And superb as always is Tony. Nice one, Tony. Great show today. And he's back for more. You betcha. Tomorrow from 10 a.m. Loads of birthdays tomorrow, including Donald Jones. Looking forward to that, Tony. See you ready as we get warmer.

0: Always got time for Stephanie. Something in the way you make me feel. Shoot. Hello, Trevor Daly. You're all right, geezer? Yeah, all right today? Gary Campbell in a very sunny... It's getting there, isn't it, girl? Eastmore. Yep. Yeah, he's ready to get his bucket and spade out. Ready for the weekend. Telling you, it's going to be scotchy. Oh, it's going to be lovely jumping. So if you don't like a name check just like that on the Classic Rovers show, easy peasy lemon squeeze. You just get up the Solar Radio group page on Facebook, look out for the Classic Rovers banner, and we'll give you a shout today. Okay, we have more on the way.
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Yeah, doing first legs exercises today. A one, a two, three, four. Unos, dos, tres, cuatro in Spanish. One way, the classic groover, do your thing, G-thing. So we will, until three this afternoon. Lovely to have your company. And I'm feeling at home because I've got my shorts on today. And yeah, the Adidas slides are back on. Yeah, oh yeah, feeling good, feeling good. What a lovely pair of shorts.

just a masterpiece from Kenny G, I've Been Missing You, on Solar. So we've got another one on the table, 1:30, 2:30 respectively, and looking good. Yeah, the fridge is stacked and ready to roll with a roll, I guess, if you want one. And a nibble and a tipple happening with alongside the classic Mellow Moment. We've got one in this hour, one in the next hour. That's how it works out. We've got big fun under the sun. It's about time.

0: 1986. 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Jennifer McHugh, yeah, definitely on cue today, buddy. Also Jennifer, Mark Lander, also the Jilly Cannon, Mandy Mills, Errol Rambeen and Sally Bristol. He's breaking through now, Errol. Jan Bowie. Very good afternoon to Just William as well. Oh, and oh, my Denny Dan's there as well. Oh, Denny Day. She's already sunbathing. Can you believe it? Nothing stops her, I tell you. And there's only sun left. I'll be out there later, and the lawnmowers are at the grid there, ready to roll, but I'm not going to do it yet. Maybe later on, I can, maybe.
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Classic Mellow Moment, number one today from Deja, masking around, masquerading, of course, Aura. 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Weekdays, 1 till 3, the place to be, with Mr. G and Classic Groovers, each and every Thursday. So we'll have another nibble on the table, shall we, in the next hour. And the pop-up bar in the garden will be very, very, very, very nice.

just a perfect, perfect vocal. Tina Marie, You Make Love Like Springtime. And Gilberto Gil, Toda Mi Nabana, Brasil. Have enjoyed that. Jazz, Axel, Steve O'B, Maria Maria, Mary Jo Beckwith, Stateside, Kev Dowie, and Janie Bishop. Very good afternoon to you.

0: Spread the word, tell your buddies. Classic Groovers show is on, baby. With Mikey in the afternoon, High Tension there in 1978. Peace on Earth. So say all of us. Some Uncle Gary will be here between 3 and 6 today. Yeah, the happiest DJ on the radio. He's here 3 until 6 on the Solar Drive Afternoon Delight. And he's got his flip-flops on. Yes, he's flipping around there.
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Classic Groover, Milton Wright's Keep It Up on Solar, your classic in the 21st century Soul Station. Guess what? I've just seen Mr. Whippy. Yeah, I can't believe it. Bit of sunshine and he's out. Yeah, he's been wrapped up and hibernating like a tortoise. But he's out there now. I've got to see if he still does the oysters. Yum, yum, yum, yum, yum, yum. Mikey's favourite.

0: Love it, love it. George Howard's Dancing in the Sun. That'd be me then. Join in, come on, come on. In the sun. 2 in the afternoon in the UK. How you doing, all right? The good news is we got another hour together.
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0: Good afternoon from Mike G and the Classic River Show, Thursday afternoon. Lonnie Lister Smith kicks us in the final hour. Space Princess, absolute anthem. And hope you got some sunshine just appearing somewhat where you might be. And up to 23 degrees Celsius today. That is lovely jubbly. Isn't it nice, Den?
1: Sunshine.
0: Oh, she's singing at me. Kiss, kiss.

Crazy Hot Jam, Starship Orchestra. You're a star. Da, da, da, da, da. Big finish now, come on. So, so good. Solo Radio's group page on Facebook. Look out for the classic Groovers banner. Let's give you a mention between now and through this afternoon. If we haven't already, no problemo. You can do it in this hour. Go get them on Facebook. Classic Groovers banner. Let's give you a mention between now and through this afternoon. If

Just the Big Mikey Groover there in the summertime. Jermaine Jackson, come to me. Dun, dun, dun, dun. So, date for your diary, Saturday the 27th of June. The Bee Festival is on. Trent Park Cockfosters from midday until 10 p.m. Doing it in the park. Come and join in the summer vibe. There's some great music. Great DJs. Tony Monson. Hey, Tony. Gary Spence. Happiest DJ in the world. And Mr. Fingers himself there. From the ones and twos. Bobby D and Mike G on a mission. Catch you there. Variety of food available on the day as well. It's got to be in there. Yum, yum, yum, yum. £27. Available to Eventbrite instantly. So go get yours. The Bee Festival. We're doing it in the park. Saturday the 27th of June. Trent Park. Cockfosters. Anyone any more information? Just ask.

Definitely a classic groove in 1981. Savannah and I Can't Turn Away. Shoo! Let's go back to Trent Park on Saturday, 27th of June. US singing sensation will be on stage too. Of course, Sybil, all the hits and more.

0: Gwen McRae, we're doing it because it feels good. Feel the heat today. The bank holiday weekend on its way, and so is the Scorchio as well. It's on its way. You get 30 plus at some point into the bank holiday weekend. Whippy! I think we deserve it. May's been a bit pants, hasn't it, really? But he's making up for it right at the end. And don't forget to a bank holiday Monday. We've got an R&B special once again. 2 hours of the finest from Mikey's R&B years, 1 till 3. Place to be on Solo. Bank holiday Monday for a bit of R&B and lovely chubbly. Getting ready for our nibble on the table. Yep. And a classic mellow moment number 2. So place your orders now. What do you fancy? Just, all of the Tesco whoosh. It's on its way, but the bar's open now, by the way, Desmond and Keith.
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0: there'll only ever be one Luther Vandross. My sensitivity there, great to hear that this afternoon. I hope you enjoyed it. And bring us neatly to our classic mellow moment and a nibble and a tipple. Oh, I'm so thirsty, are you? All right, well, what do you want then?
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Today it is our classic mellow moment number two on Solar Radio today with Mike G on a mission, Classic Groovers Show, Renee and Angela Wimbush there. Oh yeah, Denny Dance girl there, Angela Wimbush. And your smile, yes, you illuminate the sky with your smile.

Vernon Birch there, Classic Groover, lovely lady, and my lovely lady's giving her orders to say you must do the grass after the show. I've got the lawnmower ready on the grid there, but I wasn't sure to fire out or not. But yep, orders are there. I've got to do it after the show. I've got to be cutting the grass, Gary. Be cutting the grass listening to you, buddy. Yep. Wimbledon Centre Court.

just one of the best female vocals ever, Phyllis Hyman. Under Your Spell from 1979 there. Nice one, Jane Lenny, thank you so much. L. Randine's popping about there in Bristol. Yes, he is. Hi, Thomas, how you doing? Nice one, Thomas, and Leah Mullins in España. Olé! Hey, Drew and Lindsay, hello to you as well. So we're going to dance and prance and boogie all the way up to my Uncle Garrett 3, and he's joining in with us too. Love the shorts today.

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Mr. Whippy's at it as well. Heat wave, boogie, boogie nights. Always loved it. You want a boogie? Boogie. You want a boogie?

So later on, tea time, it's Rod is on your radio 6 until 8 with a new Soul Central, followed by Rod Selly, Rod Selly, and then, yes, the nocturnal one, it's Paul Phillips, yeah.

0: One station under a groove, it's got to be Solar Radio. Yeah, baby. 1978, Funkadelic, the bonkers world of George Clinton. One Nation Under a Groove and a classic groover. All right, we've got a couple more before my Uncle Gary, he's been bopping away like mad.
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Crazy, crazy hop of Randy Mullis of Brass Construction there. Music makes me feel like dancing. You're not wrong. So I did. That's about it. Yep, we got one more to go. Yes, from Uncle Gary to Uncle Rafa. Let's get him on. The floor is yours. Roll back the carpets, open up the doors, open up the windows. And let's end with this big, humongous classic. Have yourself a fantastic bank holiday weekend. The weather's going to be so, so good. Get out there and enjoy, all right? Stand by for my Uncle Gary, Afternoon Delights, the happiest DJ in the world. Ooh, looking forward to that. Gonna chase Denny Den now. She's got the ice cream. Bye for now.

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6: Hi, this is Ola Onabule, and you know there are thousands of DJs, but only one, Gary Spence.

a nice big kiss from Denny Den as she left the studio, and she gave me a choc ice as well. Yeah, you try and eat a choc ice when you're dancing to Mike G's music, it's impossible. It's all the way down my solar t-shirt, it really is. Yeah, don't do that again please, Denny Den. Yeah, don't like wasting ice creams. Thank you, Mr. G. Another excellent couple of hours. Yeah, have a lovely weekend. And me and Mike, we do love the sunshine. Yeah. Next week, we can find out who is the darkest, I think. Yeah, we can have a look. We can compare. We compare our bodies. Welcome to Afternoon Delight. Yes, it's lovely to be here. Can you believe it? It's my birthday tomorrow. And I never tell lies. I'll be 37 tomorrow. Yes. Can you believe it? 30. You've seen me close up. 37. You wouldn't disagree with that. You wouldn't. One way, in mint condition, and kicking us off just for Peter this afternoon. A bit of change featuring Luther. And we kind of squeeze that in from time to time. A bit of searching, searching. Are you going to be there right until the end to 6 o'clock? I hope so. If not, you go on the naughty step. Yeah. So if you want a choc ice this afternoon, yeah, they're on their way. They really are. We're loving this. New entry in the chart on Monday, October London. TikTok shop. Love it, love it, love it. Ooh, ooh. Come on, all join in now. By the way, good afternoon.

Well, it's official. It's going to be hot the weekend. Very hot. Sun cream factor 50 needed. And some mint choc. My favourite ice cream, mint. You love mint choc, I do. I love it. I love it. What's your favourite ice cream? And good afternoon to Julie. I know she's not listening, but she served me in the M&S in Upminster this morning. And she couldn't believe, she said, are you Gary Speck? I went, yeah. She said, oh, can I have your autograph? I said, of course you can. £6.50, yeah. Hi to Julie. Love you loads, Julie. A new listener to Solar Radio.

number 16 in the Sweet Rhythms chart. Don't forget, no chart this Monday due to the bank holiday. And the date for your diary. The date, have you got your diary handy? You have. The 7th of June at the Spread Eagle in Rayleigh in Essex. SS67EJ, yes. I'll be there between 4 and 5 spinning some big tunes. Hope you can come down and say hi and have a little dance with Gary Spence. Starts at 2, finishes at 6. I'll be there between 4 and 5 with my bongos. Yep. Hope to see this in the chart when it returns. Released last week, Down to Earth, BB, featuring Bobby Shepherd and Sweet Surrender. 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

0: Jenny Cannon's got a shoot off at 4:30, so an exception to I've kept her off the naughty step. It's only because we love you so much, Jilly, we've let you off, you know that. Available from all download sites as we speak. Grab a copy. Grab a copy. Oh, what a tune. Don't forget, 10th of June as well, I'll be doing The Quiet Storm. Loads of things coming up, and the Essex Summer Fest, and more details coming in the ad break very, very soon indeed. Don't forget, we've got the Sweets of Soul selection. I'm going to start off, because it's my birthday tomorrow, me and Cass' favourite songs was Keith Washington and Larry Graham. So there's probably going to be a few tears when I hear these songs. But Kissing You was a favourite. We used to drive around town playing it, singing the song. And One in a Million by Larry Graham was our song that we started off with, our wedding song, many, 1982, when we first danced together. Fantastic. They're coming up next. You choose a drink, and guess what? I'll supply the music.
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0: Eugene Wilde, 1984, that magic year. Gotta get you home tonight. And a bonus, Gary Spence's singing. Teme, and You Put a Move on My Heart. Love that track, love that track. And for the latest Gerard Lawson album, which is number one in the Sweet Rhythms chart, featuring Raquel Rodriguez, Next Move, loving that. And also from the Sweet Rhythms chart, one of my favourite songs, yeah, Windy's new song called I Saw You. And the two that made me cry, bringing back memories of me and Kathy. It's going to be very difficult tomorrow being my birthday, first birthday without the lady. Well, you have to be really strong tomorrow. That was Larry Graham, One in a Million You, Keith Washington, Kissing You. And don't forget, I'll be doing The Quiet Storm, Wednesday the 10th of June, Gary Spence, 10 till midnight. That's the best place for me, isn't it? 10 till midnight. If you've got any suggestions for the Sweets of Soul selection, I'd love your input. GarySpence@solarradio.com. Time for a break. We're coming back with our Records of the Week this week.
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3: Hi Gary, this is Kevin East. Thank you so much for making my new single, Keep a Light On, your record of the week. Appreciate it, man.
0: You know why? It's because we love it, Kevin. We love it. What a tune, what a tune. When the chart comes back after the bank holiday, this is going to be a high new entry. I'm going to eat my hat.

What a tune. I can't believe it, Disco Dave. Good afternoon, Lord Sexy Legs. And a big happy birthday from Disco Dave and Mandy the Mover, yes, in the Gran Canaria. A big kiss all the way. Yes, it's not until tomorrow. I'm holding on to 36 at the moment, 37 tomorrow. Hi to Chris, Christopher Middleditch. Hiya, darling. Oh, should I have said that? Hi to Sue Wall and Chaz. Tony, hiya, Tony. Tony's in the house. Gary Campbell's in the house. And Jay Lenny Richards in the house as well. Yep. Nice to have you in. David Noyes. Hiya, David. Peter Nixon's in the house. Our second record of the week this week from Johnny Britz. You

tune, isn't it? Hey? Johnny Britt's new single. That's the smooth R&B mix. There's another two mixes, but that's the one that I love. You are beautiful. Good afternoon to Nigel Watson. Hi, you, Nigel. Michael Waltz in the house. We've said hello to Chaz, haven't we? Don't forget, the Spread Eagle. It's a fantastic venue. Lots of people that just love our music. And it's the first and the third Sunday of each month. And guess what? They've invited me down on the 7th of June. Yes, I'll be there between 4 and 5. That's Rayleigh in Essex. The postcode is SS67EJ. We'll be putting that up on. It's actually up on Facebook as well. You can hopefully come down and enjoy the tunes. You know, I'll be down there early, but I'm on between 4 and 5. Hope to see you there. Into the Sweet Rhythms chart, Reggie Myricks. What a tune with Taiwan. And as always, Nigel Lewis on the mix, the master. This is called The Sweetest. Afternoon Delight with Gary Spence.

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2: A record to clean your barbecue with this afternoon. Yeah, hi to Paul. How are you, Paul? Good afternoon. I can see the sweat on your forehead. Denise Williams, tune.

such a good tune. Rich Beggar and Gift From Above. And we haven't actually got a date yet. We haven't got a date, but listen out, because it will be coming up on the Solar Radio very, very soon indeed. You won't believe what's going to happen. Rich Beggar and Gary Spence are going to be live in the Solar Studios. It's going to be definitely a Monson Mayhem show. Live on Solar Radio very soon. I can tell you it's going to be on a Saturday night. So listen out. It's going to be absolutely fun. Love working with Rich Beggar. He's such a great artist. And yes, I think in between the chat, we will play some music. And I love this one as well, yeah. CJ's Connections new single. What You Wanna Do, in brackets, Tell Me. Tune.

0: 1984, that's my 12-inch single, Funk Masters, It's Over, which happens to be my brother-in-law who passed about 5 years ago. That was his ringtone. And remembering Ricky last week, it would have been his birthday. He's up in the sky with Kathy, looking down at Gary, yeah. And definitely that was for Jay in a shock horror pleasant and sunny East Sussex this afternoon. He says, are you live? Of course I'm live, Jay. It's a little bit late for the big show, but firmly locked in. He always likes his Soleros, doesn't he? Yeah. No Soleros today, so only we got some Fabs left. Remember Fabs? We've got some of them left. And some vanilla. Let us know what you want. What you're up to this afternoon. Don't forget, if you're out in the sunshine, let me know. Paul's cleaning the barbecue. Anybody else just chilling with a drink at all? That's what I'd like to know. Hello, Jay, wanting to hear the Funk Masters. Reminds me of me ex-girlfriend. Oh dear, it's over. I like it. Tune. Never seen that on a CD, actually. Never seen it on the CD. It's always best to look after your vinyl and then when you play it years after. Years after, it's still sounding absolutely tremendous. And good afternoon to Daniel. He says, sending you love and strength for your first birthday without Kathy. I know it's going to be so tough, Daniel, but thank you so much. Thank you for making my afternoon with the Sweets of Soul selection. Tracks beautiful, all of them. Have a great rest of your show. Thank you, Daniel. It's thank you for your support, because you're the people that get me through these hard times. So thank you. Yes, time for a break. And we've got album pick of the day this week. And it's the Philadelphia Collection, Volume 1. And we've chosen three. We could have played the whole album, you know, but we've chosen three. And that is coming next.
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we could have played the whole album. Ronnie Dyson, I think I'll tell her. The Joneses, Who Loves You? I do. And The Whispers, Will You Be Mine? Of course, every Monday and Thursday afternoon, I am yours. Let's come bang up today a couple of great tracks. This is Debbie James.

0: says, hi Gary, sorry I couldn't listen earlier, I was mowing the lawn. That's Uwe from Germany, Cologne. And hi to all the German fans. We've got lots of German fans. We have. Nice to have you on board. And I'm going to say hi to Andrea. We got something from Tyrone Davis coming very, very soon. Yes. Very nice. Gareth Donkin there. Something new for 26 out there. And Debbie James, the things that were said. Soul Persona in the mix there. That's Debbie James.
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I love your input on the show. Thank you so much. Hope you enjoyed that. Tyrone Davis. Hi to Tony Sinnott. He says, I'd love a choc ice. And good afternoon. Okay, Gary, yes. Choc ice on its way. Dr. Soul gives out croissants and cakes. I give out choc ices. Trying to compete with the doctor. Trying to compete with the doctor. Dennis Collins and Ray Dyer. Taking us up to our last feature, the Great American Soul Songbook.

0: That's a tune, isn't it? Love that mix as well. They're very nice. Now, Jay's emailed back and he said, I was thinking you look incredible for 36. And my calculations means that when the Funk Masters came out, you was 8 years old on Solar. Yeah, I was one of the first DJs on Solar. Yep, you're right. You worked it out. And I needed a stepladder to reach the decks. Yeah, I did. Well, now, what they did, they lowered the decks for me because I was so young. You smarty pants. You smarty pants. I had to leave Beresford. He's on a task somewhere in West London. Oh, always good to chat to you, Lee. Always great to chat to you. Nice. And hi to Mark Batchelor. It's going to get very hot, he says, over the weekend. So, yeah, the shorts will be on. Not the Speedos, no, because when I put the Speedos on, do you know what? People laugh. Can you believe that? People laugh at Gary Spence. Naughty.
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0: I think I've got lovely legs. Wouldn't laugh at my legs, would you?

0: Would you ever guess that was Beyonce? Great American Soul Songbook, Trusted Me and Speechless. Beyonce. Wow. Very powerful tunes indeed. Good afternoon to Neil Jackson. He sent a message to Tony. Why would you do that, Neil? I think he's winding me up. Don't forget, Neil, it's my birthday tomorrow, so I do expect something in the post.
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0: Hello, good afternoon to you. How are you this afternoon? I put the details of the Spread Eagle thing on Facebook. You can see that. I hope you can come along. It's free entry, by the way. Doesn't cost a penny to come in. Hi to Biz Harris this afternoon, sending me lots of love. Thank you. Thank you so much. Steve Illingsworth, good afternoon to you, sir. Thank you. And David Noyes is in the house as well. Nice to have your company this afternoon. Now, there's a next track is not on George's new album, Star 2026. Only available on a download and now a 7-inch single in the possession of Gary Spence's record collection.
1: Yep.
0: What a tune. Star for 2026. Followed up by a track from his new album.

0: album from Georgie B and the Groove Association. My Time to Shine, that's the title track to the album. For that, it's now on a very limited 7-inch single. I've got a copy. Star 2026. 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Coming up after me, Tony Rodriguez, Rod Selly, and Paul Phillips. Don't we love him? I see him on Sunday at Putney Pies, and we had a little embrace. And don't forget, at midnight into 2 o'clock, into Friday morning, my birthday, Tony Lee will be here with the latest disco, soul and new disco. Wow. We say good afternoon to Woody. He's gone back to 1991 with Bass-O-Matic. Do you know, I haven't heard this in years, so I've dug my 12-inch single out.
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two little gems there. Ken Williams, Soft Light, Sweet Music, and You, yeah. Looks like we've got a date tonight. Ronnie McNear, The Good Side of Your Love. Let's come and bang up to date. Loving this. This should be in the Sweet Rhythms chart. Not this Monday, could have bank holiday the Monday after. Stefan Mahendra. And this is Too Late. Lovely, lovely.

0: Steph and Madeira there, too late, love that song. And also Nicola Henry, Everything Is Fine. They're going to do well. And the next movement, Dang, in brackets, So Fine. There's three songs that are going to do the business in the Sweet Rhythm Shot. Don't forget, no chart next week due to the bank holiday. Everybody's having fun and getting sunburned.
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0: Don't forget, factor 50, please. Is that all right? Tony Rodriguez will be in the building very soon indeed.

Beresford loving the Bass-O-Matic. What a tune, eh? One of my 12s from my big collection. That's Pure Soul from 95. I feel like running. I'm going to run off now. I'm going to run off. Thank you to Jay. It must be those Dr. Spence tablets, Gary. Yeah, Ronnie McNair, adorable tune. I know it's going to be a tough birthday, but I've got loads of good people around me, so I'll be okay. I'll be okay, and obviously you'll be leaving loads of messages, and that will make me feel great. So 37 tomorrow. Thank you for being there this afternoon. Tony Rodriguez will be here very soon. Taking us out, a little bit of Carl Anderson and Feel the Nights. Good afternoon. It's been the happiest DJ on the radio for the last 3 hours. Back on Monday, bank holiday Monday. Bit of a special on Monday, no chance. So we have got some big tunes between 8 and 10. Good afternoon.

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3: Here we go, New Soul Central, back in the building. Me, Tony Rodriguez, alongside. Good evening to you. As always, big thank you to Gary Spence and Afternoon Delight right here on Solar Radio, your classic and 21st century soul station. So after being away for a few weeks, I'm back with a stack of brand new tunes. As always, the first hour, dropping some soulful house vibes. Going to kick off with this one. Sounds of Stacey Kidd's Fiesta Drums.

starting off the show with some Latin jazz vibes as we're currently doing our thing at Sol in the Algarve, sunny Portugal. Hopefully the sun is shining wherever you are. You Sol Central, Solar Radio, your classic and 21st century soul station. 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This is Lalo Lay and a tune called Aguanile Orisha.

banging soulful house vibes on a Thursday evening on Soda Radio. New Soul Central, each and every Thursday, 6 through till 8. First hour, dropping some soulful house. In the second, we play some neo-soul, touch of R&B. If you miss any part of the show, catch up, listen again on the Soda Radio website. This is The Groove Assassin, featuring Tacita Damore, their version of Southern Freeze. Before this, Matt D, Claudio Deeper, and Amory Johnson on the vocals. Immaculate remix, I Can't Get Enough. This is how we do big tunes on a Thursday. This is Louis Vega, Willie Soul, Funky Cadets, feeling good tonight.

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6: 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So let's go with this one. Sounds of Ralph Sessions. And a tune called Everything.

New Soul Central, banging out some new tunes. This is Jersey Doughboy, alongside Reggie Steele, and You're Loving. The NYC Mix. 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This is DJ Disciple alongside The Real Shaker. Moving on, Stacey Kidd Remix.

Liking the sound of that. Always delivers. Sounds of Stacey Kidd's Fly Away Chi-Town remix. Before this, DJ Disciple and The Real Shaker. Moving on, Stacey Kidd's on a production there as well. So currently with the Soul Network family doing Soul in the Algarve. Here's one for your diaries for the summer. It's the Soul Network Summer Party. An event at a brand new Riverside venue at Merton Abbey Mills, South London, just off the River Wandle. Outdoor and indoor venue. Tickets are flying for that. We're almost sold out. So if you want to get hooked up with the information, you know what to do. DM me on social media. That's Saturday the 25th of July. The Soul Network Summer Party down there at Abbey Mills in South London. Merton Abbey Mills. We kick off at 3 p.m. We go through till midnight. Going to be an absolute roadblock once again. Okay, this is Uptown Funk Empire. You've got to have freedom. Taking us towards the end of the first hour on New Soul Central.

So that's the first hour done on New Soul Central. As always, if you miss any parts, catch up, listen again via the Solar Radio website. Stand by now, we're going to change up the vibes in the second hour. All about the Neo Soul and

So the new album from Jared Lawson has finally dropped. Been playing a track with Raquel Rodriguez for a number of months. This is the title track. The album is called Just Let It. Every track on this album, absolutely top.

Just love this tune. DJ DMG in October London. Heartstrings, find this on the album. Midnight in Houston. Okay, check this out for a collaboration. This is Down to the Bone featuring Hill Street Soul. Got something brand new from Hills queued up after this as well from her new set.

the lovely Hill Street Soul. Find that on her new sets. Tune is called Vibrate High. Before this, a collaboration with Down to the Bone. Get up and dance. Pleased to say that Hill's performing tomorrow night, or tomorrow evening, at our pink party at Soul in Elgar. We're really looking forward to that. Okay, back to back UK pressure. This one courtesy of Danny Foster and Rogue. Beverly Skeet on the vocals. Here for that.

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8: Okay, so before this we had Tai Juan, produced by Reggie Myricks and Real King. Okay, another tune dropped from the new Jared Lawson album. This is Head On.

0: So before this we had Multi Beats, Please Hold Me featuring Sam Wilder. Then one from Omar from his current set, a tune called I've Been Waiting. And in the background, Shayla Prosper, Expectations, Georgie B remix. Don't forget, Other Side of Me, we got Raj Selly taking care of business right here on Solar Radio. And Soulfully Yours, make sure you keep him company.
1: Yes. Keeping it funky. What up,
0: Doe? Sounds of Zoe, tall black guy.
1: And tall black guy with the lovely Raquel Rodriguez. And Fat Cat, my name

That's Shawn Rivers. Try to bring me down and keep on. Then you say it's coming. Time beating us once again. You don't want to face it when the truth comes out. Thank you for tuning in. Thank you for choosing New Soul Central this evening. Other side of me is Roz Selly and Soulfully Yours. Make sure you keep it Solar Radio. I'ma keep on climbing. If you miss any part of the show, as always, catch up, listen again on the Solar Radio website. Leaving you with this one, sounds of Monique Thomas and Daughter Shine, Chris Baxter remix. Till next time, stay safe, see ya.

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lovely track for the sunshine that is bathing the UK today and for a few days. How lovely. And soaring temperatures as well. Enjoy. And it's a long weekend too here in the UK. A big thank you, Tony Rodders, New Soul Central. Thank you, sir. Very happy, Tony Rodders, I can tell you. Supports a certain team in North London. And doesn't sit in his armchair. Anyway, welcome along. Soulfully Yours, we're here till 10. We go through some fresh jazzy bits in the first 30 minutes or so, depending on how we feel. All forthcoming. Do get involved, Rochelle at solarradio.com. It'd be nice to hear from you.

easing you into a Thursday evening. But big hello to Mr. Beresford. Good to catch up on Sunday. Hope you got home safe. Yes, nice session down there in Putney. Music played Sunday afternoon on the river as well. Shout out to Angus Kemp and Ralph T. I was sandwiched in between, what was it, Terry Davis, then Mick Farroff went on before me, and then it was me and Tony and Mr. Spence finishing off proceedings. Shout and love to you, sir, all of you actually. Yeah, thoroughly enjoyable. Now check this tune out. Now you'd think this is a 70s Japanese boogie reissue.

hello to Michael out there, asking me if I'm an Arsenal fan. I can't even use that word on here, sir. Different part of London. But yes, I know Phil Baker, Rodders, Mr. Selector as well, all jumping up and down this week. Would have been exciting to take it to Sunday, but Man City had other ideas, right? Hello to Tom on the email as well over there in North London. You might be an Arsenal fan, but I hope you're well. Yeah, this was released in the Philippines, apparently, in the 80s. Goes for around £200. Sounds good, though, doesn't it? Even in 2026. Send that out to Dr. Groove. Sure you'll appreciate it, so hope you're well. Good to catch up in the week as well.

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4: Yes, Tranquil Turtle, Sunday, June the 7th. Looking forward to that big time. Martin Collins, Chris Brown, and the residents up there in Stevenage. You better get a ticket. 12 to 6. Going to be a good one. Big love to Karen, she's on live this evening. That is nice. Yes, I will be frequenting Camden. We'll see you there. Just saying. We got to lift another track or two off this stupendous new, or may actually even be out by now, Nicola Conte. Goodness.

well. I think this lady's voice absolutely needs no intro. When this turned up in the inbox, I'm like, I knew who it was before I looked at the listing. There's only one Joyce, alongside Adrian Young and the Jazz Is Dead crew. Janeiro. And the one before that, Nicola Conte, who is here in the UK, June. Shiftless Shuffle, the gig is sold out. He always shows love on Instagram and on X. Let's see if I can catch a man spinning some jazzy beats alongside the regulars. If you're lucky enough to have a ticket, well done.

We've got the sound of Eric Marienthal in the background. Now, this man, huge in the USA. Last time I saw him perform was the 70s, what am I talking about, late 90s. In various jazz festivals over in Florida where I used to reside. Anyway, I heard he was in town last week. I didn't realise till really, really, well, actually,

0: couldn't talk over that bit. Excuse me. But anyway, here we go. Such a good track. He performed this live last week. Anyway, I didn't know he was in town. And then I realised, and I'm like, I've got to go. But of course, he's sold out. I'm on the phone. No, sir, can't get in. 4 p.m. After the Scottish Premiership was settled last Saturday, my phone goes off. And the rest is history. What a gig. Serious talent. Track called 2-in-1. A real smooth, a real talent. And the pizza wasn't too bad either. Great gig.
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0: Now, I played a cut off this particular LP, which I played back in April. Or maybe March. Anyway, I played a track last week. I had so many people commenting on the Hosanna track that I played last week. I thought I'd lift another one. Hope you feel it.

Could also say hello to James Tully, who was in the house last week. Good to see you, sir. Ex-Solar DJ. Hello to Velda and the ladies dancing away to the music that I played, which was always lovely. Hope you're well. Thank you for the cake. Did enjoy. Shout out to Louis Martin as well. Mr. Spence, Angus Kemp, who did the early set, Wicked Tunes. Of course, Paul Phillips, who's up in an hour. Terry Davis playing a nice little vinyl set before me. And that's Lady G holding it up, 6 a.m. tomorrow, breakfast show. And of course, Debbie and Steve. Ralph T2 did the very early set. Anyway, good little session, as you can tell. This man's a wicked DJ. He is in town. In June, latest release, very aptly named Deep in Africa, certainly is.

0: Soul Freaker. A superb DJ alongside Zulu Mafia. Wicked tune. Love the name of the record label as well. And while I'm on this tip, I'm off to, well, Black Coffee tomorrow evening with an orchestra and so many wonderful vocalists. That's tomorrow evening. Now, the last time I heard Black Coffee DJ was 2014. And possibly the world's biggest DJ today. But anyway, he's in town tomorrow. And the last time I heard him DJ was at Sunset Beat 2014. And I, check this out, stopped off in Munich, sitting at the bar, waiting for my next plane. And the man walks in, fresh from Cape Town. Have a drink, and we get on the plane. And he's sitting right next to me on the flight to Split. Mad stuff, honestly. Wait, I could tell you loads of stories with music, but that's one of them. Anyway, I'm going to check him tomorrow. I shall report back next week. Wonderful, wonderful human being, man. Trust me.
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And while we're chatting about what's going on, this weekend's ridiculous. This man's in town, going to catch him as well alongside Paul Phillips, hopefully. Shout out to Mr. Randall and Mr. Johns, trying to get everyone out. Big shout to the Househeads crew, the lower third. It's only one Vic Lavender. The experimental EP, goodness.

Send this one out to Sylvie and the Michael Jackson loving kids in the car. Hope you're well. Good to catch up at Southport. And hope you had a good session down there at Love Vinyl. Couldn't get down there. But anyway, love to you. Thank you for touching base. Like myself, a West London head. Inspiration, information.

0: coffee gig. You've got, well, it's crazy, Julia McKnight, Monique Bingham, Portia Monique, Zoe Kipri, Toshi, wicked vocalist. That lady, believe me. Soul Star, you got Chennai as well. Loads and loads and loads. And that's all in a orchestral setting. I'm afraid that's sold out as well. Well, one thing's for sure, I won't be in the DJ box tomorrow evening.
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Big hello to Ronald Foran, enjoying the Eric Marienthal 2-in-1 track. What wonderful tastes. And big hello to Stuart, enjoying the, of course, the Vic Lavender. My goodness, how can you not enjoy that? And he says, good mixing as well. Is it recorded? I'm like, are you crazy? This show is... We just do it. Mix it when we can. If it doesn't mix, it don't matter. It's about the music, not about the beats. Famous words of one Dave Lee. I'm digressing. In the background, Louis Vega, Josh Milan, Damn Swindle, new Floating Around LP at the moment, played a track last week. While I'm on that tip, you got Hard Times this coming Saturday, Ministry of Sound, that is going to be heavy. I know loads of you are going there. If you're going to Househeads, then you can go to Early Doors, Hard Times, all the other way around. And if you're not doing any of those, you've also got The Horse and Groom, our very dear friends, Paul Stewart, Aberdeen crew coming down for that. So I'll have to pop into that too. Whatever you do, the sun's out, enjoy the weekend. You know you don't get it that often. And support local music. Doesn't matter what you're into, we go across the board, as you know. Talking about supporting, come down Tranquil Turtle, Stevenage. Great venue, really, really, really lovely place, lovely sound. That is June the 7th, Sunday. So looking forward to that. Limited tickets. Get them now. I'll see you down there.

keeping it fresh, keeping it quality. Got that jumpy garage from the 1990s flavour. You know what I mean?

Thanks to everyone showing love today. Hello to Nick on the Twitter this evening. Hope you're well, sir. And also Lenny.

As we sail through 9:30, that has gone so quick. Half an hour, Paul will be here. Don't forget Tony Lee at midnight. It's the Sound of Thursday here on Solar DAB in London, Brighton and Norwich. The high quality DAB, by the way.

0: think that you are listening to a flock of sheep, but in reality, what you are listening to is music radio in Britain. And like sheep, what one of them does, all the rest will follow. 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This is Solar Radio, the classic and 21st century soul station. 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

Yes, yes. You now in tune to the sounds of your girl Natasha Diggs, the one Megatronic. We making it funky for y'all. 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

0: Well, this lady has a presence on stage. 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
0: Big DJ with Megatronic. More track called People. Forthcoming on Jazz Diaries. What a groove.
1: Get moves. I need to see y'all on that dance floor. 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
0: And she can dance too.
1: 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One time for your mind. New York City to London Town to the world wide.
0: Switching from one lady who can dance to another one. 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

Well, nearly time for me to go. I've got a shout out to Soul Freaker. He was on the Twitter this evening. And we played the track earlier. I hope you got your ears on, sir. Wicked Label. Wicked DJ. And a producer, obviously, with the Zulu Mafia. Played that track earlier. Shout out to you. As Paul is here. And he's got, is that a 7-inch in your hand? He has.

0: Well, I can... Phillips is really winding me up in the background. Right, anyway, he's pulled out this... Now, I know it's a special track when he's got it in a little sleeve and in another sleeve. Anyway, he pulls this little 7-inch out. I'm not going to tell you what it is. And Paul follows it up with... How much is it worth, Paul? You're live on here.
1: It's sold for £1,000.
0: Did you hear that? £1,000. And he paid £7 for it. And he's got 2 copies. Wow. Mr. Phillips, every week, he's just amazed me. He's brilliant. Anyway, listen, stick around for that. I'm out of time. I'm going to give this man a shout, Danny Foster. Normally see him at the...

promos, didn't he? But he didn't turn up last week. Anyway, I've got to go. Came out last week. I thought I'd give you a snippet. Last year, I should say. And whatever you do this weekend, enjoy it. Big shout to Pat Beddoe, who's out and about this weekend as well, doing the hard times. And Househeads as well. Hopefully we'll see you and catch up with you. Gonna drag Phillips out. But more about that in Paul's show. I've got to go. Keep it solo. Enjoy the weekend. Enjoy the sun. And have a soulful 7 days.

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And to get things underway, in the background, Merlin Bob and Frankie Estevez, and Love to You. That's actually a remix of a Flower Child track. So Rod is back next Thursday, although he says he's going to be dragging me out over the weekend. I'm looking forward to that, it should be interesting. Anyway, thanks to Rod Silly, as I say, got an action-packed weekend ahead of him, and actually thinking about it, isn't it a bank holiday weekend? It suddenly just occurred to me.

0: the background, that's Junior B, along with Leanne Robinson and Cosmic Love. But it's that time of the year where I leave home and the sun is shining, and I arrive at the Solar Radio studio and the sun is still almost shining, so we know summer is just around the corner. So between now and 12, going on that e-musical journey. Got to say hi to a few people though. Hi to Velda Lewis. Thank you for the cake there, Velda, on Sunday. Also, hi to Ray Caviano, Chris Murray. You mustn't forget Keith Murray as well. Text James, hi to you. Yeah, good catching up with you on Sunday. Having a brief chat there. And also, I think we've got Jonathan Robson in as well. All via the Solar Radio Facebook group page. After the break, we're going to come back with some rare West Coast disco, USA West Coast disco from 1979. I'd like to explain to Raj that when he handled the record, he had to hand it with very carefully. A very expensive one.
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3: Going on a musical journey every Thursday night between 10 and 12. Working our way through the decades in their first batch of oldies. First of all, back to 1979 out the west coast of the USA on MTU What City Records out of Los Angeles. And that was Billy O and a track called Let's Go. Now that was actually the B-side to the track You Can Win, which was the more popular track in over the years, which is reason it became very collectible. But that particular track on the B-side, I thought, as I've never played it before, I'll give it a spin. I've played the A-side quite a few times. And I would thought it kind of, I reckon they were probably influenced by Gene Chandler's Get Down. Anyway, that was the expensive.

0: After that, we had Delicious Reunion into 1981. Mel Shepherd, Can I Take You Home? That one kind of came out on the period when it was the disco sound and the boogie sound were kind of changing over. And then finally in the background, back to the 90s, H-Town and Sex Me.
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got a bit of a bonus house track in the show tonight. Normally by now we normally have a couple to get things underway, but I thought I'd squeeze this one in. And it's a hot new promo forthcoming music for on South State Sessions Records. CAF432 along with Wendy Harriet and Good Thing. Looking forward to playing this one again. It's coming Saturday night between 10 and 12 in my imaginary virtual nightclub right here on Solar Radio. More information at solarradio.com and also soulfulgrizz.com as well, but more about that later on. Also, don't forget, from midnight tonight, it's going to be Tony Lee, midnight through until 2. New disco, club classics as well. You're uplifting Thursday night into a Friday morning here on Solar. Okay, let's change the beats around now.

celebrating the 20th anniversary of the James Day Newman album, and they've kind of redone the tracks and reading the write-up on this one, and they said it's got more of a summer feel to it. So I thought, oh, that's definitely going to be in the show tonight. Anyway, in the background, James Day, along with

Well, I've got to say, this one sounds like the perfect bassline for a dance floor. In the background, very popular on Saturday Radio currently, Stephen Russell Hart. And that one's called Lovers Reunion. And of course, he used to be in the group Troop, which got me thinking that too. It's been some time since we last played anything from the group Troop. And I've got some of their CDs, albums from the 90s. I think they was around in the very latter part of the 80s as well. By the way, don't forget there'll be a playlist online tomorrow for tonight's playlist on this show, soulfulgrooves.com. Also, later on, I'll be giving you some information on some up-and-coming Soda Radio boat parties, soul cruises, and a whole lot more. 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

going back just a few months with this one, back into the earlier part of the year, from the Zoe and Tall Black Guy album and Find My Way. And a track which I never actually played at the time. I think I played virtually every track from the album except this one. The reason being actually is it's about

0: 7 or 8 minutes long, and I was going to save it for my house show on a Saturday night, but I never got around to playing it there either, so I thought we'd rectify that tonight, make sure we get this one into the show. Maybe of Tony Monson's as well from the album. So after the break, we're coming back with a track from the recent album from Jared Lawson, and just before 11 tonight, we've got some jazz fusion, but that we're going back to the mid-70s.
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Jared Lawson from his recent album and just Let It In, riding high in the Soda Radio Sweden chart, which you can view online at sodaradio.com, along with the Soul Energy House chart as well. 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By the way, later on in the final half an hour, we're going to have 30 minutes of uninterrupted, down-tempo, mellow soul grooves to ease our way into the final moments of First Delight into a Friday morning. And of course, the arrival of Tony Lee.

Andre SP on vocals from the recent Tom Funk album, and what's it gonna be? Now, I've got to say hi to John Britton, who apparently he won the pub quiz tonight, and I think it's three pints all round or something, apparently. So hi to you, John, congratulations there. And he also won the spot question as well at half time. So that's congratulations all around to John Britton. I'll tell you what, let's celebrate with some jazz fusion. Back to 1975 on Fantasy Records. We're going to go with Stanley Turrentine.

0: going back to the mid 70s, some mid 70s funky fusion jazz here. Stanley Turrentine and Everybody's Come On Out, which was the title of the album. And gotta say, I think most of the tracks, all with the exception of this track possibly, were cover versions of kind of more obvious tracks like Stevie Wonder songs and so on. But I think this was one of the only original song on the album. And what a great one it is too. As always, on the first night, we play one jazz track from the 70s or the 80s, sometimes some fusion or funky jazz, Latin, you never know, depending on how I feel on the day.
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soulful grooves every Thursday night, 10 till 12, mixing up the styles, tempos and eras as well. In the background, Angie, Where Will You Be When the Rain Comes Down. I think the weatherman said for the foreseeable future we're going to have blue skies. In the middle, Howard Hewitt, back to 1986 and I Got To Go. And then to get things underway, back to 1977 on Capitol Records, Natalie Cole and I Can't. Break Away. Now I'm just looking at the Soda Radio website, sodaradio.com, lots of information on there, especially about our many boat parties, including Soul on the Solent, the late summer. That's on Sunday, September the 13th, but more about that between now and 12. We've got lots of great new music to play as well as the oldies. Don't forget 11:30 on with we go back to back uninterrupted down tempo mellow soul grooves, a Quiet Storm mini on a Thursday night. But before all of that, here's a new single from Kevin East. We're going to go with the dance version or the dance mix of Keep a Light On.

Well, it seems Kevin East is on a bit of a roll at the moment with two new recent releases, and this one's called Keep a Light On. We're going with the dance mix or dance version, slightly more upbeat, but the kind of more laid back track. We'll save that for next Thursday. As I mentioned earlier on, there will be a playlist for tonight's show available via my website, soulfulgrooves.com. 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Hi to all of my Mixcloud listeners and followers. I know there are many of you out there. And please feel free to stop by either on a Thursday night or a Saturday night and join me live sometime if you feel the urge. Keeping things nice and lively for Tony Lee with the Quiet Storm before him, though. Tony Lee's going to have loads of great new disco, and he throws in some club classics as well.

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Now with summer just around the corner, in fact on our doorstep, it's time to start thinking about some of those solo radio summer soul cruises. And I can highly recommend the August soul cruise, taking place on Sunday, August the 23rd. 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I think I can confidently say the weather will be pretty good on that particular day. Anyway, more information at solaradio.com on our homepage.

Well, it seems at the moment when it comes to good new music, we seem to be spoilt for choice. And can probably tell that just by the number of new entries into the Sweden's chart in recent weeks. In the background, that's Down to Earth and Bobby Shepherd on a track called Sweet Surrender. Now, coming up next is a track by Mads, M-A-D-Z. And when I was looking for new music and I came across this song, and I thought that name kind of sounds familiar, but I don't recall playing anything by Mads before. But I've done a search through my playlist, and sure enough, back in 2021, I did play a track from Mads. Although Mads has had other tracks out in recent times, but I think this has got to be the best one so far other than that one I played back in 2021. Anyway, this one's called Got Somebody.

0: made for Solar Radio, this one. Mads and Got Somebody. What a great production. Great vocals, great production. Ticks all the boxes for me. And as I say, the last track I played for Mads was back in 2021. Now, I must say, I'm looking forward to the Sussex Soul and Dance Weekender taking place between August the 7th and the 9th at the Elite Venue Selection, Bellbridge Hotel. Postcode for that is RH192BH. Not too far from Gatwick Airport. I'm taking my virtual nightclub there. Also, live performances from Georgie B and also Dedication featuring Rick Bailey. And from Solar Radio, not only myself, but Tony Monson, Gary Spence, Ash Selector, and a whole load more DJs from other places, including Colin Curtis, Mark Randall, Terry Jones. That's a Sussex Soul and Dance Weekender. As I say, if you like what I do on a Saturday night, 10 till 12, that's what you're going to get from me. More information via my website, soulfulgrooves.com, and also sussexsoulweekend.co.uk. So after the break, we're going to go back to back. We're going to start off a little bit up tempo, then gradually take the tempo down until just before midnight, and of course the arrival of Tony Lee. So get ready for a quiet storm on a budget.
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4: 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I hope you can join me for The Quiet Storm on Wednesday, the 27th of May. 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

Welcome along to the late night sound of Solar Radio. And we've got things underway there. First of all, we've got a new track from Nicole Henry and Everything Is Fine. After that, we went back to the 70s on Goldmine Records and Loretta Holloway. And Is It Just a Man's Way? After that, A Real Obscurity out of San Diego in 1983 from L. Honor Jr. I think it was Lennon Honor Jr. and a track called My Love Song. And then after that, we went into the back end of the 90s. Now, a guy who's got a new single around at the moment, Kevin Edmonds. But we played a track from a CD he had out back in around about 1998-99, a track called Love Will Be Waiting. After that, Talia and a track called So Right, that's a current release, digital release. And then finally in the background from that new, great new album from Zed Soul, and How Do I Say Those Words, we've featuring various guest vocalists and all the songs on there. Probably time for two more from me, and then it's going to be Tony Lee. He'll be here from midnight through until 2 with lots of new disco, club classics as well.

I Might from Alicia Ray. So I'm back on Saturday night, 10 till 12, house music all the way. Classic house, the brand new Soul Energy house style, that's Saturday night, 10 till 12. Thanks to everybody who's been tuned in tonight online on DAB, on Catch Up, and anybody in the Soul Radio Facebook group page as well. Up next, Tony Lee. And I'm going to leave you with a recent track from Alvin Frazier and Marlon McCain. I love the intro on this one. I love the kind of the first few seconds of this song. It reminds me of something else, but I can't quite place it at the moment.

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3: Well, good evening or good morning, Solar family, however you want to see it on this time of day. We just go over the hour of midnight. It's Tony Lee

Again, Solar Family to the sounds of Funky New Disco right here in the AM as we give a big shout to Paul Phillips with a Soulful Groove show, and he'll be back on your radio same time next Thursday at 10. And don't forget, we bring Paul back on Saturday night as well for the virtual nightclub where he plays uplifting, soulful, deep and jazzy house and takes a look at the Soul Energy House chart as well. That's Paul Phillips, Thursdays at 10 and Saturdays at 10, and all the W's soulfulgrooves.com if you need any more information on Paul. Meanwhile, it's Funky New Disco right here in the AM. We kicked it off with Jaegerossa and Being a Fool, and in the background, Ain't No Doubt, brand new single from Suki Soul. Coming up next, Ken at Work. I played it last week, but I just love it, called Ain't No Way. And we've got loads of great music in this first mix of the show. Tracks from Kelly Sire, Mannix, and Bel Air, and Barbara Tucker, just to name a few. So whatever you do this morning, keep it locked. It's Funky New Disco.

Right, Soda Family, hope you enjoyed the tune so far, and let's do a few hellos for this first hour this morning. John B, good morning to you, and Paul and Gillian Fleming as well. Tex James, good morning, Tex. Joyce Richards, Geraldine Wake, Steve Illingsworth, probably listening on the replay. Hannah Dawson as well. Kathy Edwards, how you doing, Kathy? And Andy Moran. Jackie Rook and Thomas Oyu. The band, Ray Hayden and Sean Hickey, the Funky Ginge. Phil Medcalf and Steve Botting. Ian Boxall, Chaz Sandu, Michael Stavarino, Papa Michael, and Dave Thomas and his crew, Rob, Katie, Tammy, Chloe, and Winnie. Hope you're enjoying the music this morning, and don't forget, keep it locked, Funky New Disc.

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If you just tuned in, it's Funky New Disco right here in the AM. 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And just a little reminder, coming up in around about 20 minutes time, we've got this week's Classic Dance Floor 4. We go back in time and play original music, no remixes, no re-edits, just the way it was meant to be. And this week we've got music from Trussell, Millie Scott, Melissa Morgan and Al Broomfield. So stick around for that one. That's coming up around about 10 to the hour. It's called the Classic Dance Floor 4.

The family, let's take a little look at the track listing for this first hour of the show. We kicked it off with Jägerossa and Being a Fool into Ain't No Doubt by Suit and Soul. Ken at Work played last week, but it's such a good track, and Ain't No Way, and Sweet Love, the DJ Fudge mix by Birdie and Kelly Sire. Luca Martini and Lena Moon and Together Again and Walk the Clouds by Mannix. In the background, Antonio Riccardi, DJ Lisa.

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0: As we approach 10-2, the top of the hour, you know what that means. It's time for this week's classic dance floor core. We go back in time with original music, no remixes, no re-edits, just the way it was meant to be. And we've got killer tracks this week, Trussell and Love Injection, and Millie Scott with Automatic. We're going to have a little break and come back on the other side with Melissa Morgan and Fool's Paradise. And finishing it all off today, Al Broomfield and Don't Cover Up Your Feelings. We do it each and every week, just a little break from the new disco remixes and the future disco soul, and we call it the Classic Dance Floor 4.
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0: 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It's Tony Lee with Funky New Disco right here in the AM. We are 1 hour down with 1 hour left to go, so stick around and I'll see you on the other side.
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